0: Colmar. Le week-end, c'est avec Top Music.
1: You played it cool and I played it dumb. 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

way. It's hard to say that I'd rather stay awake when I'm asleep, because my dreams are bursting at the seams.

thinking I could never live without you by my side. But then I spent so many nights thinking how you did me wrong, and I grew strong. And I